One night, I believe I've told you this before, but one night I was

say, Lord, I hear them say, I'm mine. Oh, that little boy's reached the

What we've got here is failure to communicate. Some men you just can't reach. So you get what we had here last week, which is the way he wants it. Well, he gets it. I don't like it.